real? 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Like, seriously. No, no, fake. Come on, you got to get it together.

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Some, if you break a girl heart, you should open your heart back up and feel better for her shit. That is not me, dude. I'm not saying nothing like that on Facebook, on Instagram, on Twitter. I'm promoting albums and concerts and clothes and brands.

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Getting religious with it, high crossing these state lines. Working hard through the late

Like a circle in a spiral, like a wheel within a wheel. Never ending or beginning on an ever-spinning reel.